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0: 10, girl, you a 10. Girl, you a 10, girl, you a 10, girl, you a 10. Girl, you a 10, girl, you a 10, girl, you a 10. 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
1: Sign?
2: 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I've been waiting all year for this moment. I've been picturing you taking off your clothes for me. I've been literally curving all these souls for you.

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1: 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I don't even care if you like all of it or not. 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
1: 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No.
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1: Hey.

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0: It's Wild 102.9.
2: Tell the people. Tell the people.